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Won't you remind me who I am? 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

0: 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And while you might think it helps you relax, it's a depressant, which can increase anxiety and lower your mood. It can also increase your risk of cancer, heart disease, and stroke. 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

To the youth of Muscogees, you are not what the world expects you to be. 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Even if life has been hard, even if you've made mistakes, your future is still yours to shape. Keep showing up. Keep choosing better. You are loved, and you are needed. Never give up. And most of all, your voice matters. 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

I am strong. This happened to me. I didn't cause this. 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

stab you in the end. Used to call it twin back then, we ain't even really kin. Every Barbie need a kin, she more really than a man. Roll a 4-5-6, she blow the dice, gave a kiss, baby. Write them 1-4-5. 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

you do your best, you can, I told you, when you do your best, hell, that's all you can do. 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
2: And yes, y'all, you're now rocking with the best Black Thought from the legendary Roots crew in the flesh. 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

stab you in the end. 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

0: and lifestyles to the bridge, lifestyles in shambles and gamble with the rent. 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

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I'm the man from the big beat, hey. 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Hey, listen to what I gotta say. Timberland. Don't you know I am the man? Rock shows here to Japan. 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

0: Widespread investigation of reports from funeral homes, morgues, and hospitals has concluded that the unburied dead are coming back to life, seeking human victims.
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2: Oh, yeah,
1: we go.
2: Hey,
1: let's go.
2: Hey.

this world there's room for everyone, and the good earth is rich and can provide for everyone. The way of life can be free and beautiful, but we have lost the way. Greed has poisoned men's souls, has barricaded the world with hate, has goose-stepped us into misery and bloodshed. We have developed speed, but we have shut ourselves in. Machinery that gives abundance has left us in want.

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Some people call him Buddha. Some people call him Allah. Some people call him other names. We call him by the Creator, Grandfather. 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
1: 10 shootings in just 2 weeks here in Edmonton.
2: I know some youngins that be on that, ain't got no heart, only they clip, ain't had no guidance, money.

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All you ever gotta do is be a good man one time to one woman.

0: Record-breaking temperatures make all of us more vulnerable to heat exposure. Illnesses like cramps and exhaustion can become life-threatening. Don't be caught unaware. Keep in mind that while your body can endure fluctuating temperatures, it can also be overwhelmed by extreme conditions. So, during hot days, drink plenty of water and juice, but avoid caffeine and alcohol, which can cause dehydration. Wear clothing that is light in color and loose-fitting. Avoid the outdoors during extreme heat. Eliminate strenuous physical activity, such as running, biking, and lawn care work. Stay in an air-conditioned environment if at all possible. And never leave children, the elderly, or pets in an enclosed vehicle even briefly, because temperatures can quickly rise to life-threatening levels, even with the windows partly open.
1: Are you giving your body the water it needs to keep you healthy? How do you know you're dehydrated? You're going to take your two fingers, pinch behind the back of the hand, and pull it up. Hold it there a few seconds. If it comes right down real quick, that means you're hydrated. If it comes down slowly, you're dehydrated. Drink your water so your body will love you.

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0: 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Seconds are coming your way.

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Therefore, I never hit the drum.

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It's like reaching out and touching someone. And songs do that to me. There are times when a group will be singing. It doesn't have to be ours. And a song will just do something to me, and I'll go running up there and I'll go sing even if I don't know the song. And that's the gift that my grandfather taught me. He left me that, the passion to sing. And I still have it today. And that's why I'm trying to pass that on to my little granddaughters.

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Hey, hey.

At this time, I'd like to sing a prayer song for all the children throughout the world that's listening to this CD. We hope that you enjoy it and that the Creator will bless each and every one of you, that these songs will bless you as you grow, and that you'll remember that all songs, no matter what songs you listen to, are an inspiration to our souls and minds and our bodies.

0: the message to this song. Wake up, my grandson. Wake up, my granddaughter. Your children are hurting. Wake up. Your children don't even know how to pray. Wake up. Your grandchildren are not learning good things. Wake up. Your people are not even getting along. They don't even visit each other. Wake up. The old people are not looking after each other. They're not visiting. They're not acknowledging each other. Wake up. Wake up, my grandson. Wake up, my granddaughter. We're not sharing anything with each other. We're stingy. Wake up. How can we be blessed? We're not sharing. How can we be healthy? We're not even kin. We're not even being relative to each other. We're not even visiting our sisters and our brothers. Wake up. You're not even telling your mom, I love you. You're not even telling your dad, I love you. Wake up. You're not teaching. You're not practicing your spirituality that the Creator, Lord God, had given you. The humility that you were supposed to have. You're not practicing it. Wake up.
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0: Mio Geek State Bio, good morning. And again, if you're just tuning in, yeah, here. Thank goodness it's Friday. I'm going to go straight to your weather update for today and for the weekend. One moment here. So for this August 28th, Friday, we are looking at, it's currently plus 11 degrees here in Muscatrees, feels like 10. It's a bit chilly one this morning. It's going to be high of plus 23 today with a low of 9. And for your weekend forecast, Saturday, August 29th will be high of plus 22 with a low of 11, partly cloudy. Sunday, August 30th will be high of plus 19 with a low of 10. Much gonna be cloudy this weekend. So for your weather update, for headlines, let's see what's happening in the world today. So going on to some globalnews.ca. Alberta predicting 2026 budget surplus thanks to oil prices. Alberta expands access to cancer treatment with Calgary facility. That's pretty cool. You know, the more help for the ones. Alberta Smith takes questions at less rowdy AI town hall. NDP calls for freeze. Let's see what else is going on today. Trump to award Artemis II crew Space Medal of Honor. And that's just a few headlines for today. For your local events, let's see what's going on this Friday. So, just a heads up from Muscatrees Culture College. They are closed today. They will reopen on Monday, August 31st. 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Today, it'll be given out in Edmonton till 3 p.m., location to be announced. Make sure you have your IDs. I will find out the location later on. And today is day one of Niasquayuk Native Classic Rodeo. It's happening this weekend at the Pani here in Muscatrees. Relays are on Saturday and Sunday. They're going to have food trucks, door prizes, 50-50s, raffles, bouncy houses, face painters, balloon artists for the kids. And today, it's family night Friday. They're going to have free hot dogs and drink, a craft market. So some vendors are going to be set it up. And today's admission fee is only $10 for everybody. Tonight, it starts at 6 p.m. They're going to have flying cross jockeys, chariots, and chuck wagons. Again, check that out. So, yeah, if you have any questions, you can contact 403-304-3956. And with that, Muscatrees Trivia. For a chance to win $300, the question today is, what is the RCMP constable's last name who shares info on air? Again, today's Muscatrees Trivia question for $300 is, what is the RCMP constable's last name who shares info on air? If you think you got it, give us a call, 780-585-4295. And with that, get back to some music. Coming up, I have Ponca Lady Singers, Scissor Tail, Thunder Hill, and Sweetgrass Singers, only on 93.5 FM.
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Those of you that are unable to dance, if you want to just stand, listen to the music, listen to the melody. 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
4: 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Muscatcheese Cultural College is going to be closed today. They will reopen on Monday, August 31st. And just a heads up, Samson Membership Office Notice. Samson Membership will be out of office August 28th, 31st to assist with the Samson Cree Nation Child and Youth Support Distribution. 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And I did receive an update from Montana First Nation. They're having their back-to-school subsidy. It's $400 per eligible child and youth, ages 3 to 17. That's given out today. You must be a registered member of Montana First Nation. Child must be 3 to 17 years of age. Reside with parent or guardian. Proof of school enrollment or registration is required. Again, that is for Montana First Nation. And Samson, they're giving out their prevention support. $300 per eligible youth, ages 0 to 18. It's going to be given out in Edmonton till 3 p.m. today. Again, I'm still trying to figure out the location. And this weekend, come on out for the Neasquayag Native Classic Rodeo happening starting today to the 30th at the Pani here in Muscatcheese. Again, they're going to have food trucks, door prizes, 50-50s, raffles, bouncy houses, face painters, balloon artists for the kids, and Indian relays on Saturday and Sunday. Saturday night, they're going to have a dance in the dirt, 9 p.m., family friendly. And just a heads up, there is admission fees for this rodeo. For more info, contact 403-304-3956. And again, for Muscatcheese Trivia, for a chance to win $300, question of the day, what is the RCMP constable's last name who shares info on air? Again, for a chance to win $300, today's Muscatcheese Trivia question is, what is the RCMP constable's last name who shares info on air? So with that, stay tuned for employment opportunities and cultural events. 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And good luck to all the winners. I hope you win that $500 on Muscatcheese Trivia.
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4: 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Business Development is looking for a farm operator. Deadline is also September 8th. Samson Administration is looking for a BAN administrator. It's a 2-year contract. Deadline is September 30th. 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For your Erminskin employment opportunities, Erminskin Women's Shelter is looking for a casual crisis intervention worker. The deadline is September 9th. Erminskin Communications is looking for a social media coordinator. Deadline is also September 9th. 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Again, we still got quite a few jobs here in Muscatine, so again, if you want to make some suniao, make sure you apply. And with that, stay tuned for your powwows. Coming up, I have Tatanka Kua, only on 93.5 FM.

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4: Time for your cultural events. So, there's no Alberta powwows this weekend, but we have some powwows happening next weekend for the month of September. September 4th to the 6th, we have Nakota Classic Powwow. 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September 4th to the 6th, host drum is Rocking Horse. Grand entry times, Fridays starts at 6 p.m., Saturdays at noon and 7 p.m., and Sundays at noon. And we have Kahuna Cree Nation 40th Annual happening September 11th to the 13th. Host drum is Rocking Horse. Not too sure for grand entry times. And then for the month of October, we have... this one's kind of outside of Alberta, but we have Black Hills Powwow happening October 9th to the 11th at the Summit Arena at the Monument in Rapid City, South Dakota, USA. Not too sure for their host drum, but grand entry times, Fridays at 7 p.m., Saturdays at 1 and 7 p.m., and Sundays at 1 p.m. This is their 38th annual, and they're honoring the 150th anniversary of the victory of Greasy Grass. And just a heads up, this powwow does have an admission fee. So if you're planning to go, just keep that in mind. And we have Save the Date for Treaty 6 powwow happening October 16th to the 18th at the Edmonton Expo Center in Edmonton, Alberta. And that concludes your cultural events. Again, safe travels if you're going to head out to these powwows. And again, Musketeers trivia question for today for $300. What is the RCMP constable's last name who shares info on air? With that, back to some music. I have Pipestone Singers.
5: For all the times that they cut our hair, speak your language. For all the times that that was forbidden, live your life to your fullest potential. Make your mind strong, your body strong, your spirit strong. Because when you do that, you will show the survivors the reward of what they have been fighting for all these years.
6: I'd like to encourage all of you youth, if you don't know your language, try to learn your language. Yes. We're becoming too Americanized. Where I grew up, we weren't allowed to speak our language. We weren't allowed to sing powwow songs. So I always go to my grandma's, you know, if I didn't know how to say something, or sometimes say in the wrong tense, and I would ask them, how do you say this? You need to learn your language if you don't speak it. That's the most important thing I feel among our youth, is don't forget who you are.
7: That's how come culture is so important, because it acknowledges our ancestors, the ones who are here before us. So without culture, we got nothing to stand on, because there's nothing behind us supporting us. It's like that backbone, that spine that you have. You need something to support that, and that is the root. So the culture brings you to your roots. It keeps you tied to that root. So that way, when you go out into the world, you know where your roots come from. That quote comes from a mother of five from the Wet'suwet'en Research Group.

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Tan say nito temtik miyagik say payaw. Good morning. Just tuning in, Yaya here. Gonna go straight to your weather update for this Friday. We are currently at 14 degrees here in Muscatine, but it feels like 13. It's going to be a high of 23 today with a low of 9. And for your weekend forecast, Saturday, August 29th, will be high of plus 22 with a low of 11. And Sunday, August 30th, will be high of plus 19 with a low of 10. So it looks like pretty much today is going to be the warmest day. Going on to some global news. What's happening here? Canada's retaliation should come as no surprise to U.S., Champagne says. Edmonton Oilers hire veteran coach as consultant. Canada adds more U.S. goods to list of planned counter tariffs. You'd read more on 2globalnews.ca. And for your local events, got quite a few things happening. So starting off with SYSD at the HBMC, they're having a back-to-school barbecue today, this afternoon from 2 to 4 p.m. Again, that's at the HBMC. Come celebrate the end of summer with barbecue, music, prizes, and fun for everyone. And for more information, you can contact 780-585-3012. And just a heads up from Muscatine Cultural College, they are closed today, but they will reopen on Monday, August 31st. And Samson membership office notice. Samson membership will be out of office August 28th and 31st to assist with the Samson Cree Nation Child and Youth Support Distribution. For any questions or to book an appointment, please contact membership at samsoncree.com. And Montana First Nation, they're having their back-to-school subsidy today. It's $400 per eligible youth, ages 3 to 17. That's given out today. Some of the requirements, the youth must be 3 to 17 years of age, registered member of Montana First Nation, reside with parent, guardian, and proof of school enrollment or registration is required. And Samson Cree Nation, FNCFS prevention support, it's $300 per youth, ages 0 to 18. It'll be given out in Edmonton till 3 p.m. I'm still trying to find out the location for that. And yeah, that's pretty much all that's going on today. And today is also day one of Neasquayuk Native Classic Rodeo. This is happening all weekend. Just a heads up for tonight's admission fee, it's going to be $10 for everybody. And tonight, it's Family Night Friday. They're going to have free hot dogs, drink, craft market. Starts at 6 p.m. today. They're going to have flying cross jockeys, chariots, and chuck wagons. And for more info, you can contact 403-304-3956. And again, for Muscatine Trivia, for a chance to win $300. Question is, what is the RCMP constable's last name who shares info on air? And with that, I'm going to get back to some music. Going to get the 10 morning and noon hour show started off with Ella Langley, Nancy Sinatra, and Shania Twain, as today is her 61st birthday. So shout out to Shania Twain. And with that, back to some music.

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2: Ho-ho! 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
5: Alrighty, and we do have a winner for Musketeers Trivia for $300. Today's question was, what is the RCMP constable's last name who shares info on air? Answer we were looking for was Chasen, Constable Chasen. Congratulations to Quentin. He won himself $300. Thank you to all the callers that did call in this week. And try again next week. We will have a new Musketeers Trivia question and keyword. So for community announcements, just going to announce what's happening today and over the weekend. We have some closures, but starting off with SYSD, we have a back-to-school barbecue happening this afternoon from 2 to 4 p.m. at the HBMC. Come celebrate the end of summer with barbecue, music, prizes, and fun for everyone. Contact 780-585-3012. Musketeers Culture College will be closed today. They will reopen on August 31st. And Samson Membership Office Notice, they will be out of office today and the 31st to assist with the Samson Cree Nation Child and Youth Support Distribution. 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Montana First Nation, they're having their back-to-school subsidy today. It's $400 per youth, ages 3 to 17. Some of the requirements, the youth must be 3 to 17 years of age, registered member of Montana First Nation, reside with parent and guardian, proof of school enrollment or registration is required. So again, that's Montana First Nation back-to-school subsidy. And supporting our children and youth, 2026 FNCFS prevention support, $300 per Samson youth ages 0 to 18. This will be given out today in Edmonton till 3 p.m. Still trying to find out the location for that. And this weekend, starting today, we have Niaskriuk Native Classic Rodeo, August 28th to 30th at the Pani here in Musketeers. So there's a lot going on. They're going to have food trucks, bouncy houses, face painters, balloon artists for the kids, door prizes, 50-50s, and raffles.

0: dance Saturday night, 9 p.m., family friendly. And tonight it starts at 6 p.m. They're going to have flying cross jockeys, chariots, and chuck wagons. It's also going to be family night Friday. They're going to have free hot dogs and drinks and a craft market. Tomorrow, Saturday, it starts at noon. They're going to have rodeo, chariots, chuck wagons, flying cross jockeys, Indian relay. And Sunday, it starts at noon, same as Saturday. They're going to feature the Flying Cross Jockey Club and ladies bronc riding. So check that out. There is an admission fee. Friday, it's going to be $10 for everybody. 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So hope to see some of you there. Check out the rodeo. And with that, I have Corb Lunn, Alan Jackson, and John Party coming up.
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4: 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Deadline is September 9th. 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
3: Time for cultural events. I'm just going to announce what's happening next weekend. We have two powwows same time. So September 4th to the 6th, we have Nakota Classic Powwow. 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
5: 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Good morning. Again, if you're just tuning in, yeah, here. I'm going to go straight to a weather update for this Friday, August 28th. We are looking at plus 16 degrees right now. It's going to be high plus 23 today with a low of 9. What a big difference in the weather. Yesterday was like so hot. It was like plus 30 and now it's feeling like fall. So for the weekend, Saturday, August 29th, will be high plus 22 with a low of 11. And Sunday, August 30th, will be high plus 19 with a low of 10, partly cloudy out. I'm going to jump straight to your local events. There's quite a few things going on today and over the weekend. Starting off with SYSD, they're having a back-to-school barbecue this afternoon from 2 to 4 p.m. at the HBMC. Come celebrate the end of summer with barbecue, music, prizes, and fun for everyone. For more info, you can contact 780-585-3012. Muscatrice Culture College is going to be closed today, Friday, August 28th. They will reopen on Monday, August 31st. And just a heads up, Samson Membership Office Notice. Samson Membership will be out of office today and the 31st to assist with the Samson Cree Nation Child and Youth Support Distribution. 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Montana First Nation Back to School Subsidy, they're giving out $400 per youth ages 3 to 17. Some of the requirements, again, the youth must be 3 to 17 years of age, registered member of Montana First Nation, proof of school enrollment or registration is required, and must reside with parent guardian. So supporting our children and youth, 2026 FNCFS prevention support, it's $300 per Samson youth ages 0 to 18. Today, they are going to be in Edmonton till 3 p.m. Still trying to find the location to see where they're at. And come on out starting today throughout the weekend, the Esquoyuk Native Classic Rodeo, August 20th to the 30th at the Pani in Ermineskin. They're going to have food trucks, bouncy house, face painters, balloon artists, door prizes, 50-50s, raffles, Indian relays are on Saturday and Sunday. Tonight, it's family night Friday, free hot dogs and drinks, and they're also going to have a craft market. Starts at 6 p.m., they're going to have flying cross jockeys, chariots, and chuck wagons. Saturday, it starts at noon. They're going to have rodeo, chariots, chuck wagons, flying cross jockeys, Indian relay. Also Saturday night, they're going to have a dance in the dirt, 9 p.m., family friendly. Sunday, it starts at noon, they're going to have rodeo, chariots, chuck wagons, flying cross jockeys, and Indian relay. And they're also going to have ladies bronc riding. That's pretty deadly. They do have an admission fee. Friday tonight, it's going to be $10 for everybody. Saturday, it's $20 for adults, $15 for elders. Sunday, it's $15 for adults, $10 for elders. And 14 and under is free daily. 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Hope to see some of you there. So with that, I'm going to get the 11 o'clock show started off with Gabby Barrett, Classic George Strait, and Easton Corbin, only on 93.5 FM.

0: Alrighty, just for some last minute announcements that are happening today and over the weekend. So again, SYSD, they're having a back-to-school barbecue this afternoon from 2 to 4 p.m. at the HBMC. Come celebrate the end of summer with barbecue, music, prizes, and fun for everyone. For more information, you can contact 780-585-3012. And again, Muscatine Culture College, MCC, they're going to be closed today. They will reopen on Monday, August 31st. Samson Membership Office Notice. 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It's for children, youth, 3 to 17 years of age. Some of the requirements: must be registered member of Montana First Nation, reside with parent slash guardian, proof of school enrollment or registration is required. 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And again, the Escoyac Native Classic is happening this weekend starting today till the 30th at the Pani. And again, today is Family Night Friday. 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
4: Alrighty, that was some John Conley with Friday Night Blues. 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Deadline is September 9th. 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Coming up, I have Johnny Paycheck, John Anderson, Georgia Satellites, and more George Jones, only on 93.5 FM.
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I walked over to her house, and this was going on. Her brother was on the sofa, eating chocolate pie. Her mom was in the kitchen, cutting chicken up to fry. And daddy was in the backyard, rolling up a garden hose. I was on a

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She was the fastest thing around. 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She was built

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3: Okay. 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And with that, safe travels if you're going to head out down south or if you're going to check out Heart Lake. And with that, I do want to remind listeners, get your birthday greetings in and keep guessing for Dansome Itwayan as today is the weekly draw. So with that coming up, I have kind of some classics, Indian Cars and Nipin, only on 93.5 FM.
4: Record-breaking temperatures make all of us more vulnerable to heat exposure. Illnesses like cramps and exhaustion can become life-threatening. Don't be caught unaware. Keep in mind that while your body can endure fluctuating temperatures, it can also be overwhelmed by extreme conditions. So, during hot days, drink plenty of water and juice, but avoid caffeine and alcohol, which can cause dehydration. Wear clothing that is light in color and loose-fitting. Avoid the outdoors during extreme heat. Eliminate strenuous physical activity, such as running, biking, and lawn care work. Stay in an air-conditioned environment if at all possible. And never leave children, the elderly, or pets an enclosed vehicle even briefly because temperatures can quickly rise to life-threatening levels, even with the windows partly open.
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8: Hello, Danse. 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

And good afternoon. Again, if you're just tuning in, Yaya here. Hope you all are having a good Friday so far. Straight to your weather update for the Muscatine area. It's currently plus 18 degrees right now. It's going to be high of plus 23 around 3 4 p.m. this afternoon with a low of 9. Smoky conditions in the afternoon, then mainly clear in the evening. Speaking of weather, there was actually a red moon last night with a lunar eclipse. I saw the red moon, but I didn't watch the eclipse because I was already in bed by the time it was at its peak. But based on the things I seen online, looked pretty cool. But for your weekend forecast, Saturday, August 29th, it's going to be high plus 22 with a low of 11, partly cloudy. Sunday, August 30th, will be high plus 19 with a low of 10. 30% chance of showers. Gonna go straight to your local events. We got quite a few things going on today and over the weekend. So I did receive an update from SYSD, the Back to School Barbecue. Today's event is for youth, parents, and caregivers. That's happening this afternoon, 2 to 4 p.m. at the HBMC. They're gonna have music, games, raffles, and many more. For more information, please contact 780-585-3012. MCC, Muscatine Cultural College, will be closed today. They will reopen on Monday, August 31st. Samson Membership Office Notice. They're going to be out of office today and the 31st to assist the Samson Cree Nation Child and Youth Support Distribution. 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It's for youth ages 3 to 17. Some of the requirements. Again, youth must be 3 to 17 years of age. Registered member of Montana First Nation. 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It's $300 per Samson youth, ages 0 to 18. It'll be given out today in Edmonton till 3 p.m. Again, any questions, email membership@samsoncree.com. And today is day one of Neyasquayuk Native Classic Rodeo. It's happening this whole weekend at the Pani here in Muscatine. So this year they're going to have food trucks, door prizes, 50-50s, raffles, bouncy house, face painters, and balloon artists. They're going to have Indian relays Saturday and Sunday. Family night Friday, they're going to have free hot dogs and drinks. It's also they're also going to have a craft market, so some vendors are going to be set up at the rodeo this year. Tonight, it starts at 6 p.m. They're going to have flying cross jockeys, chariots, and chuck wagons. Tomorrow, it starts at noon. You're going to have rodeo, chariots, chuck wagons, flying cross jockeys, Indian relay. You're also going to have a dance Saturday night at 9 p.m., family friendly. Sunday, it starts at noon. They're going to have rodeo, chariots, chuck wagons, flying cross jockeys, and Indian relays. Featuring the Flying Cross Jockey Club and Ladies Bronc Riding. So again, check that out. That's happening this weekend. And just a heads up, they do have an admission fee. Friday is $10 for everybody. Saturday is $20 for adults, $15 for elders. Sunday is $15 for adults, $10 for elders. And 14 and under is free daily, security on site. No drugs, no alcohol. And if you have any questions or for more info, contact 403-304-3956. Good luck to everyone that's participate in the rodeo, have fun, make sure you're staying hydrated. And with that, before I get back to some music, I do want to remind listeners, get your birthday greetings in, even if it's an early greeting for the weekend. And keep guessing for Don Somaitweon, as today is our weekly draw. So usually, I switch it up, but since the rodeo this weekend, I'm going to continue on the country vibes. And get the noon hour and lunch hour started off with Willie Nelson, John Denver, and the Highwaymen, only on 93.5 FM.

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0: This goes out to all the natives around Muscatine. If you're going a short distance, like to the store or to a family friend's house, be sure to bring your valid driving license, buckle up your seatbelts, and please do not carpile. 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If you don't do it on the city roads, don't do it on the rest roads.
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All right. Good afternoon, Muscuchis. It is 2:45 p.m., and it is time for your birthday special. We've got a few shout-outs here to go through. Happy birthday going out to Ty Yellowbird. It's coming from your cook'em, aunties and uncles, and the rest of your family. Happy birthday going out to Avery Lightning. Happy 6th birthday. 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Happy birthday going out to Trina Suse Nanaimahu, coming from Charles, Jeffrey, and Nevaeh. And happy birthday going out to Branson Muniaz, coming from your dad. Happy birthday to everyone who's celebrating a birthday today. Hope you guys have a safe and wonderful day. And here is a song going out to all of you.

All right. And one more time, a very happy birthday going out to Ty Yellowbird. A happy 6th birthday going out to Avery Lightning. Happy birthday to Trina Suse Nanaimahu. And a happy birthday to Branson Munoz. You guys all have a wonderful day.

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You got a woman waiting for you, dear. 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

0: Record-breaking temperatures make all of us more vulnerable to heat exposure. Illnesses like cramps and exhaustion can become life-threatening. Don't be caught unaware. Keep in mind that while your body can endure fluctuating temperatures, it can also be overwhelmed by extreme conditions. So, during hot days, drink plenty of water and juice, but avoid caffeine and alcohol, which can cause dehydration. Wear clothing that is light in color and loose-fitting. Avoid the outdoors during extreme heat. Eliminate strenuous physical activity, such as running, biking, and lawn care work. Stay in an air-conditioned environment if at all possible. And never leave children, the elderly, or pets in an enclosed vehicle even briefly, because temperatures can quickly rise to life-threatening levels, even with the windows partly open.
1: Are you giving your body the water it needs to keep you healthy? How do you know you're dehydrated? You're going to take your two fingers, pinch behind the back of the hand, and pull it up. Hold it there a few seconds. If it comes right down real quick, that means you're hydrated. If it comes down slowly, you're dehydrated. Drink your water so your body will love you.

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0: 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and a lipstick battle from 7 to 11 p.m. followed by Ante Night at 9 p.m. Then Fridays, grab the mic during the karaoke night running from 9 p.m. to 1 a.m. Saturday nights is all about live music 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

0: These are worrying times, but alcohol isn't the answer. You don't have to be a heavy drinker for it to affect your health. Alcohol can weaken the immune system, leaving you more vulnerable to the effects of infectious diseases. And while you might think it helps you relax, it's a depressant, which can increase anxiety and lower your mood. It can also increase your risk of cancer, heart disease, and stroke. Reduce your drinking. Your body and mind will thank you.
1: 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Say
2: hey, there's no way you can hide it. If you drive drunk, they're gonna find you. So stop kidding yourself.
3: Sir, have you been drinking tonight? Sir, have you been drinking this evening? Sir, have you been drinking tonight?
2: They will catch you and arrest you. Drive sober or get pulled over.